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He stared at my idol, Madame Rambo, and I felt a yearning for that great adventure. So many nights I woke up out of a dream of blue seas, white sand, paradise birds, butterflies, and beautiful warm hearts.

Now as I grew older, this burning desire became so strong that I bought me a ticket to fly over. And then I found you, and we fell in eternal love right from the beginning. Stars falling down from the sleepy lagoon, palms swaying under the moon, and we swimming out into the calm crystal sea. In that fateful night, I thought to myself, I'll do everything I can, save up every dime, and one day I'll return, come back home to you, and then I'll stay forever.

Radio Niepokalanów. The battle may be raging, but the war's already won. The king is on the move, and the devil is on the run.

When I got old enough, I started to sing in church. We'll go upstairs and sing until daylight. Daylight. You know, gospel songs.

They're only to hide my guilt and shame. I forgive you, now I ask the same of you. While we were apart, I was human too.

I hope life treats you kind, and I hope that you have all that you ever dreamed of, and I wish you joy and happiness.